Satan.

to

for 1 minute.

At Northwest Bank, we're here for what's next. 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
3: Charlie titi. So we catch us up a brand new car. 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
4: Hey, me. And you see mini trotro to Nkwantaya. 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
3: 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And one new play, Wind Drive promo.
4: Hey, how can I look right?
3: Hey, simple. Now, baby, this will be me a *946#. No, I play pick one. Any pick four. They be a. They will chatanga na city. They be a. Now, be a one entry.
4: Hey, head a four bokosa.
3: Afei, a queen and a bow. Ubis me up Game Park. Mbeku. Noom Debia near *946#. Number pick one. Any pick four says yeah. Sakradi SSS will 5th June. Article 31st August. Any Lemra 3. And Yama 1 year one day if you don't watch it.
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Ebusiamu Akwaba, Science Mao Machin, Eba, a Pure 95.7 FS, which is a Pure Morning Drive. Zanope, Yeshimu Idea, Yeshimu Idea, Na in Seme Fire My Home, and Seme Beboa My Mind, a Tumpon, and no, and your Babi Dihon, and Komo, Ewahano. In fact, in Sakraya now, crampo wash channel. Also, no ubit me actually what dream be. And ne a quaya will feel say you bit me aye. And I say quaya you bit me a faso. Na ye the assassin near ma. And I say bit me a ma san Sakraya no abba. Your friend is Sibo Kujo Sibo. And they believe flanked by the production team. Led by Evans Osei Bonsu, Gregory Menu. And also, Adjuesi Yama Adjuabu, Ono Enekaya Hwa, Yede Eyejumidi Ebrel. And also, a big thank you going out to DJ Website, Unix. And also, Nick the Peace Man. Dine Kaboom Na Yede, Pure Morning Drive, Ebrel. Yeko Yedibno Yebeka Nia Eye, the various newspapers, Eka. And I said, Democrat Ahudone, Nia Omoka Ewo Muti Asem, Ano Enyedi Bebrel, Enchibia. Yeri nso ana ye bie kase bu no na won so no waka se ni ono una wo platform no nti won se mi na wo ka no modin ase eye nsema e de eye impuntu ebeba nsema tenye enim waka sa ne hunte no ye friend of Pure Eye Report. Of course, we are making more episode. We are no a two movie. I think so. We be course we import them. A few say so. Yes, as you train. And that's all my assorted. Na ya bomodin ne empeinfo a eyo masudi anasa sudi ni wo mo so mbe masade na atne yo medi nkomo ye betime di nkomo abonamuni mu heya no eno so na yaye ama we are not yet the various discussions no ashisha so and alaji Abdul Salam and so baba tnase na ode what's happening on the international front and so abre international news and so edi abre. If we are not in discussion segment, you know, so abba. So it's quite a packed show as always. Madani dano ni ame kache wa ni se. 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Ibi ame baha issues. And I said stocks relating to self-confidence. Positive self-image. 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So ube timi ashe bibi fufuasi. 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All we have is now. In fact, to focus into the future or to be successful into the future, you must control your now. Yes. So no odachi besi ye. 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So all I'm telling you is don't wait for that special moment to start. And chain and must just say that's rugubi and ma ansana wash us. And I wash it bibia se and I say we to an amumbi. Just remember, say a debia ne dan, and ne ekahu, say and ne enso nisa a bria winyan is yan. These moments are also special moments. Yes. 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
sing out Kukudu. The Hunu say Yankopon Kahoe be ye. 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That's what Nisia do Hun. Also a bet me a bemu ama. And Surokra. 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Yakopon ka hu idi e bibia be ye ye. Abusia sa kwai we so e na mema wa kwa ba e ba Pure 95.7 FM so. 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It's free. I feel so do comment no afaho amai. And when this one, your Pure Eye report comes through on 0240-929283. 0240-929283. 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